0: everyone to WNOE. For Iwana Post Malone, I ain't coming back. Kyle, thanks for listening. And Harvey, you keep us on mostly where?
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0: Okay, you need to listen to that work, too. What do you do? What's your title?
1: I am in management.
0: Oh, perfect. You're the head honcho. You make the rules. So I think you need to make it a requirement that everybody listens to us at work. Otherwise, they get fired. Because if you don't have good taste in music, then you're just not fun to work with. Bottom line.

at WNOE. They are wrapping the show up with a season 4. That's it. I'm so bummed. Such a good one on Netflix, The Night Agent. If they don't give it a good ending, I'm going to be, well, I'll be upset. There's nothing I can do. I'm just going to be mad at them. Here's Tucker Wetmore Brunette.

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0: 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That's Lori Wan, 20 cigarettes. And this is Katie. When she found out today, she won $1,000.
1: Oh, my God.
0: Festival Fun Money. One more chance for you to win tonight at 8. Here's Low Cash, Wrong Hearts.

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0: 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Kathy and Lacombe, you would spend it how?
1: I'm going to spoil myself. 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
0: Treat yourself. New shoes, new wardrobe. Well, for a nice meal. Last chance to win tonight's at 8. Here's Jason Aldean. Don't tell on me.

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101.1 WNOE. That's Jordan Davis. Turn this truck around. You a fan of Mickey D's? Guys in New Zealand, they got a new limited time item. I hope they bring it here. The McMullet cheeseburger with an extra slice of cheese hanging out the back. So, you know, business in the front, dairy in the back.

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That's MacArthur with Hardy Air Church, Boy Juan, and Tim McGraw. 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

0: 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Ron in Uptown, what would you do with it?
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0: 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First chance to win's at 8 with Bobby and the crew. 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

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Tomorrow, Bobby and the crew going to talk about a family who get this. They found a stranger living in their basement. What would you do if you came home and a stranger was in your house? I'd freak out. They're going to discuss that tomorrow at 7:20. Everybody.

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101.1 WNOE. This Friday, Ashley McBride dropping her new album, Wild. 11 total songs on it. Gonna address her upbringing, addiction, her road to sobriety. Coming out this Friday, and this will be on it. What if we don't?

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0: 101.1 WNOE. That's Josh Ross. Hate how you look. So for Cinco de Mayo yesterday, you put down lots of chips and dip and tacos, maybe margaritas. Why don't you burn off some of those calories right now to Luke? Get up and get moving.
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101.1 at WNOE. That's Chris Jansen at Me and a Beer. Did you throw back some beers yesterday for Cinco de Mayo? Did you know yesterday is actually a bigger drinking day than St. Patrick's Day? I would have never guessed that. Here's Chase Matthews.

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Interesting. 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Here's more you wanted, don't we?

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And at Chase Say So. Tomorrow at 7:20, Bobby and the crew talking about a family that found a stranger living in their basement. That's freaky. Also, a $2 million lottery ticket. No one's claimed it yet. That's all tomorrow morning. I can hear

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Riley Green changed my mind. Just a week away now from getting the schedule for our Saints. Those get released next week. Get to see who comes here and who we get to beat. Here's Alexandra Kay at Straight for the Heart.

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That's Stephen Wilson Jr. Gary, you got the overnight shift. 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

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Hey, thank you for starting your Thursday here with me. How about we get it rolling with some good news? Hang on just two songs and I'll share some with you.

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Hey, I got a topic I want to discuss next hour. What are your top three favorite movies? Top three favorite movies. Call me. I want to hear from you. 866-607-8383. And we'll talk next hour.

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1: 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You're up after midnight.

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1: Hi, just wanted to touch base, tell you I'm calling from Southern Maryland. My name is Pam. On my way to work, got a 15 and a half hour shift to do today. Thanks a lot. Have a great day.
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0: 101.1 WNOE, New Orleans, number one for new country. Ann Hudson is about to jump on and share some Nashville news with us. Ann, what do you have lined up?
1: Wow, Glanger, Casey Musgraves popping up everywhere with some surprises. I'll tell you about one of them coming up in your Nashville news next.

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8: Hey, thanks for starting your Thursday here with me on After Midnight, y'all. I'm Granger Smith, your host. Hey, I've got some things that went down on this day in history I want to talk about this hour. Plus, some Nashville news with Ann Hudson. She's keeping you in touch with your favorite stars out there in Nashville. Some things went down, and she's going to tell you about it. Hang tight for all of this here early on a Thursday. We are After Midnight.

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1: 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Wanted to give you kudos. We enjoy you.
0: Well, thank both of y'all. I appreciate you so much.

0: 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Ann Hudson is coming up next with all the latest from Nashville. 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
1: Whoa, did you see this interview about Parker McCollum Granger talking about how he almost quit the music business? I'll tell you about that coming up in your Nashville news next.
2: 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I don't mean to bother.

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1: 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And Granger Smith is the voice that keeps the night going strong. 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
7: Shout out to all you third shifters holding it down out there. Granger Smith here. I'm your host of After Midnight. You know, nobody works harder in the dark than you. And I'm so glad you're listening. I got a whole bunch of country music to play for you. And I got this question. Hey, what's your favorite car or truck? 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Call me. I've also got Earl Dibbles Jr., the country boy, coming in here at hour number four with a dumb criminal story. Hey, hang tight. We are After Midnight. Let's go.

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1: Hey, Granger Smith, this is Tanya. I'm driving to work in Vegas, going to Henderson. Thanks, hon.
0: Well, thank you, Tanya. I appreciate you so much.

101.1 WNOE, New Orleans, number one for new country. A mail carrier in Florida decided to mix business with vodka shots. She stopped for a quick party mid-route and ended up driving her mail truck like it was a bumper car. Spoiler alert, the cops were not impressed, and Earl Dibbles Jr., the country boy, is here to share this dumb

0: It's time for Earl Dibbles and Dumb Criminals on After Midnight.
1: So this mail lady down in Florida decided her route needed a little extra fun. She stopped mid-delivery to throw back a couple shots of vodka at some house party. Next thing you know, she's swerving that old mail truck all over the road, tossing cups out the window like it was Mardi Gras. Cops pulled her over, and she tried to cover it up with a little mouthwash trick. Didn't work. Now she's sitting in jail instead of delivering packages. Dumb.
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5: Thursday morning, early risers. What's up? Welcome to After Midnight with me, Granger Smith, your host. I've got some good news I want to read for y'all coming up. Hopefully put a smile on your face. Plus some Nashville news with Ann Hudson. She's coming in with stories about your favorite stars out there in Nashville. All of this coming up, so please don't touch that dial. You don't want to miss it.

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Hey, thank you for starting your Thursday here with me. How about we get it rolling with some good news? Hang on just two songs and I'll share some with you.

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1: Whether you're on the road, on the job, or you just can't sleep, Granger Smith is right here with you. Thanks for being a part of the After Midnight family.

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Got into some great stories from you guys last hour. I still want to hear from you. 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
1: Hey, Granger, I just want to say good morning from the Shenandoah Valley. This is Eileen. 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

0: 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Ann Hudson is about to jump on and share some Nashville news with us. Ann, what do you have lined up?
1: Wow, Granger, Casey Musgraves popping up everywhere with some surprises. I'll tell you about one of them coming up in your Nashville news next.

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2: 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And that was one that he had to kind of talk me into a little bit. And to this day, it's the longest running number one that we had, which was a 4-week number one. And that was one that almost didn't happen.
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It's 101.1 WNOE. I'm Dusty, and if you don't mind, I'm going to get real for a second. I need to vent. 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

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Of course, that was back before the war. Yeah, your uncle and I made quite a pair, flying F-15s through hostile air. He went down, but they missed me by hair. He'd always stop right there and say,

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Well, he lowered his voice, then he raised his brow. 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

0: 101.1 WNOE. 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
0: 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Hey, tomorrow we've got iHeart Country World Premiere Music from this guy. 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

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I saw this this newspaper clipping making its rounds online, talking about outdated slang terms. I think we need to bring these words back. 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

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You know, recently I got to meet the guy that wrote this song, and he's actually coming out as a solo artist as well. His name is Jacob Hackworth. You get a chance, go check out his music. I mean, you obviously know this one because he wrote it. Bailey Zimmerman, Rock and Hard Place on 101.1 WNOE.

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0: love being able to give you the chance to take some pretty awesome trips. How about going to see Zac Brown Band live on their Love and Fear tour? Go to Chicago in November. Be a little chilly, I'm telling you that. It's 101.1 WNOE. 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Chris Young in a couple of minutes, and we'll get to Morgan Wallen next on 101.1 WNOE.
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Casey Carter on 101.1 WNOE, and happy 35th anniversary to the Louisiana Lottery. I got a Louisiana Lottery prize pack in three songs. I'll tell you when to call. Joshua.

0: Post Malone on 101.1 WNOE, New Orleans number one for new country. It's Casey Carter. This is wild. Did you see that last week the Louisiana Powerball had 11 millionaires in one night? Yeah, 11 people won at least $1 million. There were several that won $2 million. $1 million ticket sold in Gretna. Another $1 million ticket sold in Marrero. That's awesome. Louisiana Lottery is celebrating their 35th anniversary, and we're giving you a reason to smile by hooking you up with a Louisiana Lottery 35th anniversary prize pack. Includes a handful of scratch-offs, t-shirt, speaker, neck fan, and more. You want one? Be my third caller, 504-260-1011. It's 504-260-1011, and one of these prize packs is yours. 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
1: Linda is in Gretna. You're my 10th caller and a winner.
2: Oh, awesome.
1: There you go, Linda. 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
2: Thank you very much. 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
1: 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I hope you win big, Linda. 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

0: 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And how about Dave Miller winning $1,000?
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0: 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Brittany about to cross the causeway. What's going to help the drive?
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Heck of a collaboration we got going here. You got Hardy, Eric Church, Morgan Wallen, Tim McGraw. 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

0: Jessica Wetzel on 101.1 WNOE. I am Casey Carter. We have got a trip for you. Have you ever seen Zac Brown Band in concert? You know, I've seen him many, many times. The best time was just a few years ago when they played Jazz Fest. I mean, Zac Brown Band just always brings their A game. They're going to be in Chicago November 21st. We want to send you and a friend. We're handling everything. 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

0: 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And how about Megan Henry? She won $1,000.
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Shaboozy and Jelly Roll on 101.1 WNOE. I think we're all saying amen that tomorrow's Friday, right? Got the Friday morning dance party to kick off your weekend on the Bobby Bones Show. 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

0: 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That's for Amanda in Covington. She got a big old crush on Riley Green.
1: Oh, man.
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0: It's on 101.1 WNOE. It's Casey Carter. 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